0: Traditional machine tools fail frequently. We will win this game.
1: Fang Rui Zhou has set up a traditional machine tool in a CNC shop. That means this isn't for show, okay? He knows what he's doing. Not to mention that Song Chunsha has already done this before. That's why it's imperative that she doesn't even have the slightest chance of success. Matthew, you've got to find out what their weakness is and exploit it.
2: Well, our info shows that Song Chunsha's hands are shaking slightly. Her eyes are presbyopic and accompanied by photophobia. She often uses sodium hyaluronate eye drops. So, what should we do?
1: Oh, sorry.

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0: 好的。
2: We have invited psychiatric experts for a consultation. The conclusion is that Wei Chongzhi's disease shows signs of recovery.
3: Can he still testify if he's temporarily sane?
2: Well, actually, intermittent psychiatric patients can testify if they're not having an episode. But our experts say that it is impossible for Wei Chongzhi to recover before the trial.Even to be sane intermittently under hypnotism. Besides, testimony under hypnosis is inadmissible.
3: Why is Wei Chongzhi back in the hospital?
2: In hopes of a miracle.
3: Is he being treated by a different doctor? Well, then there isn't going to be a miracle now, is there?It's just a pathetic ploy by a desperate crowd trying to allay their fears.
2: Another thing, he's pressing for the fee for the intel again.
3: Put the payment on hold.
2: You said we should be generous the last time.
3: Well, that's when we could still milk him. He doesn't have anything to offer, so now being generous would be kind of stupid, wouldn't it? I want to talk about him. Let's talk about something important.Tell me about Lushan Hydraulic.
2: They're preparing for a technical frame evaluation meeting. They seem certain that they will win the lawsuit.
3: Well, it'll certainly save us some hassle in implementing the second part of the plan.